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1: That is a fast dude, Ward. 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
8: Voters in three states will head to the polls this week to cast ballots in runoff elections.
9: In Georgia, a special election runoff is being held to fill the 13th district seat that was held by Democratic Congressman David Scott, who passed away in April. Scott's daughter, Marcy, is running against Everton Blair. Both are Democrats. Neither candidate captured the 50% majority needed to win the seat outright in the July special election. Oklahoma is holding its primary runoff elections, including races for the Republican gubernatorial nominee and Democratic Senate nominee. And in South Carolina, voters will cast ballots in a special GOP primary runoff to determine the party's nominee in the November general election to fill Senator Lindsey Graham's seat following his death last month. Tanya J. Powers, Fox News.
8: Murder trial of a Massachusetts mother gets closer to the end of testimony and a final verdict.
10: Lindsey Clancy's legal team rested its case Friday. Clancy is on trial for the murder of her three young children in January 2023. Her attorneys have argued she was not criminally responsible due to mental illness and should be placed in a state health facility. Prosecutors seeking a life sentence have argued Clancy intentionally killed her kids. They have two planned rebuttal witnesses. After their testimony, closing arguments are expected to begin. 18 jurors were picked in July to hear the evidence. After each side closes, the court clerk will randomly draw the 12 people who will deliberate. Gernal Scott, Fox News.
8: A Chinese humanoid robot setting a record in Beijing, China. This robot called Lightning Bolt, breaking Usain Bolt's famous 100-meter world record, running 100 meters in 9.39 seconds with a peak speed of 14.5 meters per second, about 32 miles an hour. This was at the World Humanoid Robot Games. Bolt's human record of 9.58 seconds was set back in 2009. I'm Sue Guzman. This is Fox News.
11: Saturday, September 5th.
12: Goes to the run, and they're not going to get it. Boise State still tall in the middle of the field. 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
12: 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The five is forward, and forward will get into the end zone.
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17: Now, it's Red Eye Radio. Gary McNamara and Eric Harley talk about everything from politics to social issues and news of the day. Whether you're up late or you're just starting your day, welcome to the show. 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

0: Hi.
1: The murder trial of a Massachusetts mother gets closer to the end of testimony and a final verdict.
2: Lindsay Clancy's legal team rested its case Friday. Clancy is on trial for the murder of her three young children in January 2023. Her attorneys have argued she was not criminally responsible due to mental illness and should be placed in a state health facility. Prosecutors seeking a life sentence have argued Clancy intentionally killed her kids. They have two planned rebuttal witnesses. After their testimony, closing arguments are expected to begin. 18 jurors were picked in July to hear the evidence. After each side closes, the court clerk will randomly draw the 12 people who will deliberate. Grinnell Scott, Fox News.
1: In Nevada, the fast-growing hawk fire has spread to more than 13,000 acres. Fox's Ann Carrick with more.
3: The fire spread Sunday from the Sierra foothills toward the center of Reno, prompting tens of thousands of evacuations. The Go Now zone reaching the edge of the University of Nevada campus. Fire Battalion Chief Shane Ackerson on the cause of the fire.
4: We can confirm that the fire was human caused. However, that is still undergoing active investigation and don't have further details provided at the time.
3: 800 personnel were assigned to the fire. Washoe County, Nevada emergency officials opened the Reno Sparks Convention Center to evacuees, but no pets allowed. Small and large animals are to be left at two other locations. Ann Carrick, Fox News.
1: Late Sunday, 42,000 residents were displaced or evacuated. 45,000 more were in an evacuation warning zone. And Tropical Storm Mokay starting to drench Hawaii with potentially more than 1 foot of rain 7 days after 4 feet of rain on the Big Island happened from Lala. Lala tore up roads and knocked out power. More than 6,000 residents remain in the dark as a result. I'm Ted Lindner. This is Fox News.
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17: Now, it's Red Eye Radio. Gary McNamara and Eric Harley talk about everything from politics to social issues and news of the day. Whether you're up late or you're just starting your day, welcome to the show. From the Relief Factor Studios, this is Red Eye Radio.
1: All across America, we are Red Eye Radio. He is Eric Harley, and I'm Gary McNamara. Welcome and good morning. Thank you for being here.
3: Thank you.
1: All right, so we have a latest 2028 poll for Democrats. Okay.
3: All right, what do you got?
1: Democrats continue to favor Vice President Kamala Harris over 12 other candidates at the 2028 Democratic presidential primary were held today, according to the Center Square Voters Voice poll. This sounds like it's a fake poll. I've never heard of it.
3: The
1: Center Square has conducted four 2028 presidential primary polls since October, and Harris has retained about 30% of her party support each time.

0: After each side closes, the court clerk will randomly draw the 12 people who will deliberate. Grinnell Scott, Fox News.
1: Thousands of acres of land have been scorched by a brush fire in Nevada near the California border. Fox's Marion Rafferty with more.
2: Crews are working to contain a fast-moving brush fire scorching parts of Reno, Nevada. The so-called Hawk Fire has burned more than 15,000 acres and injured at least six people since igniting Saturday. Officials say it was human-caused and are urging more than 90,000 people to evacuate. Several homes have already been destroyed and thousands are without power. The fire is still 0% contained.
1: More than 23 square miles scorched by the Hawk fires so far. Tropical storm Mokay is starting to drench Hawaii with potentially more than 1 foot of rain 7 days after 4 feet of rain on the Big Island from Lala. Lala tore up roads and knocked out power. More than 6,000 residents remain in the dark. And Washington, D.C. hosting an IndyCar race through its streets Sunday. President Trump and First Lady Melania kicked off the Freedom 250 Grand Prix by leading a slow lap in the presidential limousine through the course. It's the latest of the president's celebrations to mark America's 250th birthday. Kyle Kirkwood won the inaugural race, driving the number 27 Sam's Club Andretti Global Honda. I'm Ted Lindner. 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
3: Saturday, September 5th.
4: Goes to the run, and they're not going to get it. Boise State stood tall in the middle of the field. It is Jane and Virgin Morgan there for Boise State on the stop.
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4: 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The five is forward, and forward will get into the end zone.
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11: Now, it's Red Eye Radio. Gary McNamara and Eric Harley talk about everything from politics to social issues and news of the day. Whether you're up late or you're just starting your day, welcome to the show. From the Relief Factor Studios, this is Red Eye Radio.
12: All across America, we are Red Eye Radio. He is Eric Harley, and I'm Gary McNamara. Well, it's time for another WNBA update.
13: All right.
12: This happened yesterday. This is part of the broadcast, the Indiana Fever against the Chicago something.
13: The Indiana whatever and the Chicago something.
12: Is it the strong or what is that? Here it is. Okay, here we go. All right.
14: 6-point basketball game. Chicago staying in it. Natasha Clapp. And right before the break, this was the scene inside Wintrust Arena. After Natasha Cloud got that bucket, she wanted her voice heard. We have talked about the conversations surrounding the W. That is Enos Kanter in the building today.
12: About the W.
13: About the W.
12: Well, he went to the game. Enos Kanter, who went to the game, and he had a shirt on. You know, woman is a biological female.
13: Yeah,
12: on
13: right,
12: a shirt.
13: Right, yeah.
12: And so she scores, and from what I can see, she turned to him.
13: Yeah.
12: On the other side of the court and was pointing and like screaming at him. And so he stood up like and put his hands up like, what?
13: Yeah, right.
12: What?
13: Right, right.
12: What?
13: Right.
12: And the best thing is reading this here on X, and the first comment on X was, you ready for this? Listen to this logic.
13: All right.
12: Breaking. Enos Kanter, a known transphobe, has a

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1: 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Monday morning drive looking very nice. No slowdowns in Nampa on eastbound I-84. Traffic is moving at normal speeds between Karcher Road and Garrity Boulevard. That continues eastbound through Meridian with no slowdowns or merging delays between 10 Mile Road and Eagle Road. Normal speeds at the Flying Y. No slowdowns going into downtown Boise on the inbound connector.
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3: Most of the Treasure Valley stays dry with highs in the low to mid 90s. Thunderstorms do develop, though, south of the valley this afternoon with lightning and gusty winds. For News Talk KBOI, I'm CBS 2 weather anchor Eric Walker.
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4: Well, good morning and welcome to a Monday. 61 degrees in downtown Boise. 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You can also text us, as you just heard there, at 208-336-3700. It's dark outside. That's good news, too, because that means we are blasting 50,000 watts all over everywhere. So you can call us toll-free, because you can be listening right now on 670 AM, pretty much through all of the Northwest. 800-529-5264. That is our toll-free number if you want to get through. Lots to talk about this morning. We're going to get to a couple of things having to do with football. We are less than 2 weeks away from BSU's first game against Oregon. Final scrimmage was Saturday. It was a super secret scrimmage, so we don't know who won, how everybody did, other than what the coach said some of the players did. But we do know that the basically starters and second team, third team have been set for the upcoming season as they begin practice now, specifically for the first game against Oregon, which of course you will hear, as you always do, because we are the voice of the Broncos here on News Talk KBOI. Bronco Monday will get underway next week. Bronco Monday and Bronco Tuesday. After taking the summer off, Bob Beeler will be with us. We'll be talking about the upcoming game, the upcoming season, all that and more. That will be coming up next Monday. However, if you like college football and you want to see college football, there will be games played across the nation coming up this weekend, and there will be a game here in the Treasure Valley. One of Idaho, or one of the Treasure Valley's two college football teams, will be in action. I'm talking about the College of Idaho football team. And we're going to get you ready for that. We don't talk a lot about College of Idaho because we are the voice of the Broncos, obviously. We are going to talk a little bit about it this morning. We were able to get the head football coach, Mike Morosky. You might know that name. He coached in the NFL for a while. He played in the NFL for a while. Coach Pete's kind of responsible for getting the coach at College of Idaho, where he has been coaching and having a good amount of success. He will be in with us coming up here this morning at about 8:35 to talk about college football. Along with him, the athletic director, Regan Ross, for the College of Idaho. She will be in with us, too, because there are lots more sports to talk about here in the fall other than just football. So we're going to have her in talking about some of that. And College of Idaho, over the last 5 years, has been wildly successful through a lot of their sports programs. They have won 4 national championships in various sports in the last 3 years, 4 national championships, basketball twice, men's cross country, women's cross country.